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That is Bruce Springsteen. I'm Jim Berry, and we have a Poets Day triple play, giving you three truly poetic cool songs. 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A beautifully direct narrative poem capturing the crushing weight of systemic poverty and a working woman's hope to get out of it. 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

105, Denver's greatest hits with Fast Car. That is Tracy Chapman. I'm Jim Barry, and it's time to wrap up our Poets Day triple play with our last truly poetic cool song. It is Bohemian Rhapsody by Queen. Operatic rock storytelling that flows as a bizarre, multi-part, surrealist poem about guilt and consequence.

0: Cool 105, Denver's greatest hits with Bohemian Rhapsody. That is Queen wrapping up our Poets Day Triple Play. Today's Triple Play has been brought to you by the Colorado Lottery. 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Hi, I'm Jim Berry. Make sure you join me on Monday for International Strange Music Day. We're going to have a triple play of songs that were hits from the 80s, 90s, and 2000s that really fit the definition.
1: 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A crash on northbound I-25 after Downing is causing heavy delays all the way back to C-470. 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I'm Dave O'Brien with traffic on Cool 105.
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Denver's greatest hits. Moments away from details on how you can win $500 in cool cash right here at Cool 105 starting on Monday. Meanwhile, a list of the world's most attractive cities was just released, and it was based on things like visitor satisfaction, food, hospitality, nightlife, scenery, all that stuff. The most attractive cities in the world are Osaka, Japan, Seoul, South Korea, New York, Paris, France. Denver made the list. Came in at 50th. Here's Prince.

0: 105, Denver's greatest hits with Berlin. Take my breath away. I am Jim Berry. Very excited about Monday because the Cool Cash Blast is coming. Cool down that heat wave and give your wallet a break. We're talking about $500 that we're giving away each and every workday to local listeners just like you. How do you get qualified? It's very simple. Starting at 6 with Melissa Moore in the morning, we are getting you qualified with a cue to call. Just call in at 303-504-0105 when you hear it. And if you're the 10th caller, you're in to win. We're going to do it again in the 7 o'clock hour, in the 8 o'clock hour, in the 9 o'clock hour, each and every hour all day long. And then those qualifiers, you, have a chance at winning the $500 at the end of the day. And then we're going to do it again on Tuesday, on Wednesday, on Thursday, on Friday. 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So excited to give away that first $500 on Monday. Hopefully it's to you. All right, that's going to do it for me. I am out the door for my weekend. Hopefully you'll enjoy yours. I know I will. 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

0: 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Your weekend is here. A cool party weekend. All the songs, all the stars, taking summer to the next level.
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0: 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Your weekend is here. A cool party weekend. 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

0: Here's what's coming up Monday with Melissa Moore in the morning.
1: This may seem hard for you to imagine. They pulled over a guy yesterday on I-25 there in Adams County. The speed limit there is 55 miles an hour. He was going 112. 112. And his excuse was he was running late to work. I'm like, dude, you're going to have a lot of running late to works now because you're going to be in court.
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0: and pretend to be here. 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

0: 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Your weekend is here. A cool party weekend. 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

0: 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Your weekend is here. A cool party weekend. All the songs, all the stars, taking summer to the next level.
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0: 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Your weekend is here. A cool party weekend. All the songs, all the stars, taking summer to the next level.
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1: 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They pulled over a guy yesterday on I-25 there in Adams County. The speed limit there is 55 miles an hour. He was going 112. 112. And his excuse was he was running late to work. I'm like, dude, you're going to have a lot of running late to works now because you're going to be in court.
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0: 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A cool party weekend. 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
1: 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Well, almost yesterday. 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

0: 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Your weekend is here. A cool party weekend. All the songs, all the stars, taking summer to the next level.
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0: KXKL HD1 Denver Boulder is Cool 105. Your weekend is here. A cool party weekend. All the songs, all the stars, taking summer to the next level.
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0: 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Your weekend is here. A cool party weekend. 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

0: Well, the Bengals may think it's just another manic Monday, but here at Cool 105, oh no, it ain't. 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

Cool 105, Denver's greatest hits. And Monday, check out the 6 o'clock triple play with Jim Barry. It's International Strange Music Day. And Jimbo's got a triple play of songs that were hits from the 80s, 90s, and 2000s that fit that definition.

0: KXKL HD1 Denver Boulder is Cool 105. Your weekend is here. A cool party weekend. All the songs, all the stars, taking summer to the next level.
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0: Cool 105, Denver's greatest hits in the air tonight. That's Phil Collins. 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

0: 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Your weekend is here. A cool party weekend. All the songs, all the stars, taking summer to the next level.
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15: Michael Collins on the way, Aerosmith, Madonna, and Sugar Ray. 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

First Greatest Hits Cool Party Weekend. I'm Michael Collins. Star Wars night tonight at the Rockies game. Tomorrow morning, it's the Larry Walker statue unveiling before tomorrow afternoon's 110 start. Here's Matchbox 20, If You're Gone, Cool 105.

0: Denver's greatest hits. I'm Michael Collins. Thank you for turning us on this weekend. Coming up next, it's Crazy Town and Butterfly. Coming up on Monday, we're going to be cooling down the heat with the Cool Cash Blast. Starting Monday morning, Melissa in the morning at 6 and every hour throughout the rest of the day. 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

0: 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Your weekend is here. A cool party weekend. 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
16: 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Coming up in the next 25 minutes, Britney Spears, R.E.M., Sublime, and Pat Benatar. 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

Heads, Michael Collins, Cool Party Weekend. Monday, International Strange Music Day, our 6 o'clock triple play. Jim Barry's got three that fit that definition. You can check that out Monday night at 6. Michael Jackson, here's Thriller. Cool.

0: Michael Collins, we're in the middle of a cool party weekend. Right back, it's Justin Timberlake. What goes around comes around. Not as hot this weekend, 90s still, but not quite as hot. And then on Monday, we're going to be cooling down the heat even more with the Cool Cash Blast. Starting Monday morning, Melissa in the morning at 6 o'clock, and then every hour throughout the rest of the workday, listen for the Cool Cash Blast cue to call. Be the 10th caller, and you're going to get qualified to win $500 in Cool Cash that Jim Barry's going to be handing out at the end of the day, our daily blast of cash, right into your hands. 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

0: KXKL HD1 Denver Boulder is Cool 105. Your weekend is here. A cool party weekend. All the songs, all the stars, taking summer to the next level.
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11: 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Hey, Kristen! You got the ring light and the tripod this time. 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

It's Michael Collins. Hey, coming up on Monday, it's going to be your chance to win tickets to Dave Matthews at Fiddler's Green. It's the cool know-it-all question of the day. Melissa in the morning, 727. Get that right, you're going to that show. Maroon 5, here's This Love. Cool 105, cool party weekend.

0: 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Michael Collins, that's Frankie Goes to Hollywood. Relax. On the way, more of Denver's greatest hits. And if you missed it the other day, Melissa, with that big announcement Wednesday morning, we're going to be cooling down the heat starting on Monday. It's the Cool Cash Blast Monday morning at 6, and then every hour throughout the rest of the day, listen for the Cool Cash Blast cue to call. Be the 10th caller, and you're going to get qualified to win $500 in cool cash that we're going to be handing out. Jim Barry's going to be doing that at the end of every single workday. 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

0: 101 Denver Boulder is Cool 105. Your weekend is here. A cool party weekend. All the songs, all the stars, taking summer to the next level.
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Greatest Hits. I'm Michael Collins. Rockies unveiling a couple of player statues at Coors Field. One is going to be tomorrow morning, Hall of Famer Larry Walker ahead of the game with the Guardians. And then next month, it's going to be the Todd Helton statue.

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18: 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Coming up in the next 25 minutes, Beyonce, Red Hot Chili Peppers, and George Michael. 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

Cool 105, Denver's greatest hits, Michael Collins. We're in the middle of a cool party weekend. Hey, coming up at 7 o'clock tonight, it's the Saturday Night Dance Party, all your favorite dance songs. Soundtrack for your Saturday night, we've got it for you. It's starting at 7. Here's Hall & Oates, Maneater, as we continue with Denver's greatest hits.

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0: KXKL HD1 Denver Boulder is Cool 105. Your weekend is here. A cool party weekend. All the songs, all the stars, taking summer to the next level.
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Hey, it's Bo Jackson. 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
22: 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You asked for more of Denver's greatest hits. I got you covered. Tony Basil, Survivor, Madonna on the way. And what about the artist that became famous from their parents' basement? What? 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

105 Denver's greatest hits. It all starts Monday morning at 6 a.m. Your shot at the cool cash, $500 every weekday. Could be you. The qualifying begins 6 a.m. Monday morning. It could be you. How about Adam Young? He recorded this global smash hit, Fireflies, completely by himself in his parents' basement. Did you know? Cool 105.

0: 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It could be you. $500. 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Gwen Stefani on the way next. 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

I'm Trevor's Greatest Hits. Hey, it's Bo. Elaine from Westminster says, I love going to concerts. Toto, me and my friends are going tonight, Ball Arena, but then Santana's coming to Chicago. I need some money to go to all these concerts. That's why I'm going to try to win the cool cash. Always keep a cool 105 on. Yeah, local winners.

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0: KXKL HD1 Denver Boulder is Cool 105. Your weekend is here. A cool party weekend. All the songs, all the stars. 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

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It could be you winning big. Julie from Castle Rock says, wine time, can I still get tickets? Absolutely at cool105.com.

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22: 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Denver's greatest hits on the way, including Kenny Loggins, Smash Mouth. Katie and Parker checked in. She goes, I need me some Journey. I got a big job interview Monday morning. It's the second interview. This is the one. Hey, don't stop believing. You got this, Katie. Sing along with me right now. 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

0: 105, Denver's greatest hits. Hey, it's Bo Jackson. Vanessa just checked in from downtown. She's like, there's so many great concerts coming that I still want to go to, but I need the money. Like Jack Johnson, Bruno Mars. By the way, head on over to our webpage, cool105.com. All the ticket info there and ticket links are there. And Vanessa, all the details about Cool Cash starting Monday, where we're going to have $500 local winners each weekday. 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Vanessa, if you're one of those $500 Cool Cash local winners, you can spend it any way you please. 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

5 Denver's Greatest Hits. 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She wants to wrap up quick. 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

0: 61 Denver Boulder is Cool 105. Your weekend is here. A cool party weekend. All the songs, all the stars, taking summer to the next level.
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0: 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And that's the sound of a fraud alert from Wells Fargo flagging a charge for a pricey restaurant in Paris. Considering Claire isn't in Paris right now, that seemed odd to the bank and to Claire. Two taps later, Claire says nope to the charge and Wells Fargo is on the case. 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
6: 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Ashley A, Ashley D, Ashley P, is this for a group project again? 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
1: 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Hey, it's Bo. Sarah says, I win that $500 cool cash. Dynamite. This is going to be my money dance.

0: 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Hey, it's Bo Jackson. Madonna there for Kaylee listening in Centennial, who says, I could use that $500 cool cash. My sister's getting married. I am the maid of honor, and whoo, cha-ching, cha-ching, the money's just going out real fast. Well, make sure you're listening starting Monday morning. 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That'd be great if you want it and your sister want it with that big wedding coming up. Bruno Mars up next, kicking off another big set of Denver's Greatest Hits.
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0: KXKL HD1 Denver Boulder is Cool 105. Your weekend is here. A cool party weekend. All the songs, all the stars, taking summer to the next level.
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Hey, it's Bo Jackson. Danielle just checking in back from Wyoming. Dropped her son off, getting all set up for college. And she goes, oh, my car's making all kind of weird noises. What's it going to cost me now? Oh, I know about car issues. 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

buddies, they just got back from the sand dunes. They had a blast. They wanted Boys of Summer. You got it. Cool 105, Denver's greatest hits, home of cool cash. $500 local winners every weekday. Could be you. More details on the way.

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105, Denver's greatest hits. Hey, it's Bo. Marianne says, I just text all my coworkers saying we got a shot at $500 cool cash every weekday starting next week. She goes, we always listen to cool in the office. It makes the time go faster. We're singing, we're dancing along, so why not listen for that cool cash? The last cue to call, be the 10th call to get qualified for that $500 in cool cash. My coworkers and I are ready starting Monday.

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0: 105, Denver's greatest hits. Hey, it's Bo Jackson. Rachel just checked in from North Glen. She goes, can I still get tickets to Wine Time at Elitch Gardens? Yeah, it's coming up this Friday. 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

105, Denver's greatest hits. Allison and her friends are so excited to go to see Toto tonight, Ball Arena. And Toto's not alone. Christopher Cross is going to be there. And the Romantics, What I Like About You. You still get tickets at cool105.com. 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